0: 10, girl, you a 10.
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1: Hey, yo, check it out. 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
7: 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Don't let those few seconds distract you from what's right in front of you. 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
0: Mopping doesn't have to be a hard chore. Clean smarter.

0: $1,000. Get all 10 right, you win $1,000. 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And make sure the answer you give is the one that you want, because we have to go with your first response. And our judges, Big Med, they don't play about that, okay?
1: He play a little.
0: All right. 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And make sure the answer you give is the one that you want, because we have to go with your first response. 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
1: He play a little.

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2: It is.
1: Jay Cruz and Trey and comedian J.J. Williamson.
2: Uh-oh.
1: Guys, we've been having a conversation off and on the air about one thing that happened. So what's his name? DJ Webstar, I believe is his name, right?
2: Chicken noodle soup.
1: All right. So this guy comes out. He talks about the fact that he's friends with Dee Dee and Cassie, and somehow he was the character witness with Dee Dee and how Cassie got mad. Take a listen.
3: Cassie unfollowed me because I wrote a character letter for Puff. It's like,

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1: Love it.
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0: tell you something about this woman right here. This woman I got a chance to meet. And first of all, I will tell you, when I meet people who are women who are tall like me, I go, oh my God. And then she's even taller than me. I'm going, wait a minute. I want you guys to welcome from the DY, Do Your Work, you guys. Please welcome Lori McDaniel. Yay! Well, good morning. Good morning. Good morning. Okay, first of all, let's talk. You walked in and all the guys are looking. How tall are you?
1: I'm 6'2".
0: Wow. Okay. And you brought your sister in. Wait, sister, what's your name?
1: My name's Tania McDaniel.
0: Okay, Tania, how tall are you?
1: I'm 6'1".
0: Damn. Great. Okay, so wait, as ladies who are tall, do you wear heels?
1: Of course.
0: Yeah. Y'all do?
1: Of course. I mean, it took me a while to get into the heel space because, you know, like, you're taller than everybody around you. Like, in my heels, I'm like 6'6".
0: Wow.
1: So, you gotta kind of
0: look at J. Crew. J. Crew's in the back away. I know.
2: I'm a little jealous, but it's okay.
0: Yeah. See, you should have made it with a tall woman. You had you a tall baby. Y'all just tall and beautiful. Okay, so wait, I know we're gonna get into why you're here, but I love when I meet women who are tall like this. So it's all about the Small Business Spotlight. Tell us about your business.
1: Yeah, so I'm Lauren. I have a business called Do Your Work. There's a period of my life where I had lost my job, I had lost my friendships, my relationships was in shambles, and I was really in kind of like a dark place. Like, mental health is such a big thing. And so I called up my aunt and I was like, auntie, everything is kind of falling apart around me, help. And she laughed and she was like, you need to do your work. And so that, I don't know what it was about those three words, do your work, but it really kind of lit a fire under me. And I started like setting boundaries, reading self-help books, like having difficult conversations, really getting to know myself on a personal level. And while I was doing that, I was also investing in merchandise. So I wanted to brand my healing journey. I wanted people to know, like, I'm doing my work, I'm healing. And so I started buying like coffee mugs and shirts and crop tops and all of this stuff. And I'm like, okay, if I'm, you know, experiencing these mental health challenges, there's probably a lot of people out there that are experiencing those challenges as well. So we started a business, a product-based business that inspires people to like engage in the personal work. So self-discovery, self-development, you know, all of that stuff. So we have wall affirmations, we have apparel, we are dropping our hoodies.
0: I like that. I was looking at what you have on.
1: Yeah.
0: Uh-huh.
1: Yeah. So that's one of our shirts.
0: Yeah, I love it. And the shirt says, I saved myself so my loved ones wouldn't have to.
3: I like that.
0: I love that too. So that's what Do Your Work is all about.
1: It's all about just getting the mission out there. I think that right now we're in a season where therapy is a buzzword, but it doesn't end with therapy. That's just a small portion of the pie. You got to go back and you have to apply what you're learning.
0: That is the thing, because everybody feels you're absolutely right. If I go and I'm talking to the therapist and I'm doing it, but you actually have to do the work. You really do. Yeah. And I love that you said that. So everybody, we are talking to Lori McDaniel of Do Your Work. Go ahead, JJ. You got a question?
3: I have a question. So when you got into this this business right here, did you just jump into it? Did you like test your skills on some of your family first, or did you just...
1: Yeah, so my master's is actually in psychology.
0: Okay, go ahead, girl. You tall and you got a master's.
1: I have master's. I'm a certified life coach. And, like, professionally, I do this work at big Fortune 500 companies.
0: Wow.
1: So I've had the opportunity to kind of, like, work with, like, mid-level managers on, like, doing organizational level work. And so if it's organized, like, how to DE&I, like, all of the things.
3: Okay.
1: So, yeah, I've tested a little bit, but we're not necessarily teaching the work yet. We're just getting the mission out there.
0: Right.
1: Like, there, it doesn't end with therapy. There's this whole world about like applying the things that you're learning, applying your insights.
0: I love
1: with
0: that.
1: Yourself.
0: Okay, so if somebody's listening right now, they want to find out more about Do Your Work. How do they find it? And are you online, a website?
1: Yeah,
0: everything?
1: We have a website. So www.dyworkofficial.com. We're also on Instagram, dyworkofficial. And we're starting a podcast because we really want to get the message out there. I don't know if you want to talk a little bit about the podcast.
0: Come on, sister.
1: Okay,
0: sister.
1: So basically our podcast name is going to be Ready to Change, and it's about bringing awareness to started off with our own testimony, like being a single mom of three kids, and I went through a dark place, and just bringing awareness, letting them know like you're not alone in this journey, to talk about healing, to talk about childhood trauma, to talk about being a mother and yeah. how that works and all those things.
0: Oh, so, I'm looking forward to that. Yeah, ladies.
1: Ready to with the number two change uh-huh. podcast on yeah. Instagram and yeah, DY yeah. Work Official. Yeah. All right, is kind of how you can find it.
0: Go ahead, sisters. I love that. Okay. Now, wait, how many, what is the years difference between you two? How many years?
1: 5. She's the oldest.
0: Really? Because yeah. y'all seem like you're so close, like it's no more than 2.
1: Yeah. Wow. People used to think that we were twins.
0: Yeah, that's yeah. what I was like, they have to be so close. Well, yeah. I'm looking forward to the podcast. And again, it's called DY Work Official, right? That's mm-hmm. how you can find them. dyworkofficial.com.
1: Yep.
0: That's it. And on social media everywhere.
1: dyworkofficial. Yep.
0: All right. Well, congratulations on everything. Thank you so much for coming in. Everybody, thanks, make sure you go out and support hey. And follow them. dyworkofficial.com. Thank you so much for coming in, Lauren. I appreciate it. All right.
3: Absolutely.
0: Thank you, Lauren McDaniel, right there. All right. It's Dee Dee in the morning.

0: 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It's the biggest boss in the biz, Ricky Rose.
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0: Yeah, I'm a 10 and a freak.

0: And it's your boy 2 Chainz representing that Cali Paul. You feel me?
1: 2 Chainz, but I got me a few
0: Holding it down with Hot 97.3. Yeah, man, the hottest station on the face of this earth. Yeah.

0: Toledo's blazing hip-hop and R&B Hot 973. Yo, welcome to the table. What's your favorite Mexican? I know you're ready for a good laugh. Let's see what Pedro talking about today. What's cracking, bro?
1: Hola, ¿qué pasa, gente? Hello, everybody. My name is Pedro de la Pacas. I'm here for the Mexican word of the day. Today's word is chicken wing. Hey, gente, man, I like to take my abuelita to the casino, take a chicken wing, some money, man. You know, she likes to have fun.
0: I know that's right, Pedro. Gotta try to go win some money. You don't win if you don't try, right? Hope y'all enjoyed that one. Keep it like the Hot 973. Let's go.
2: Big Jewel, you ever had to block somebody on your phone?
3: 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He called me 20-30 times and he locked up. Hey,
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3: I work. 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
2: Hey! I heard what you said through the grapevine. 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Time crossing these state lines. 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
2: need. Beat it back, get up, and when you're working,